Kelly Zimmerman, your country with Nick at 5. I'll be with you, getting you up through midnight. 4 hours with you and me and the best in country music coming at you. I got a great show. Don't go anywhere. We continue with Lainey Wilson, Somewhere Over Laredo.

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1: Southwest Michigan weather.
2: Mostly clear skies will continue across southwest Michigan through this evening and overnight as temperatures drop to the upper 40s into Sunday morning. In for a beautiful second half of the weekend, much like the first, just with less wind. The wind will subside into Sunday as temperatures approach the upper 70s under mostly sunny skies. We'll continue with the nice weather through much of the upcoming week. Partly cloudy Monday with highs near 80, near 80 again for Tuesday, and 80s are likely beginning Wednesday. Tracking southwest Michigan's weather, I'm from Team 8 meteorologist Blake Harms.

long time, but it still slaps, especially when summertime comes around. Lauren Elena, All My Access, which you can take with you on the go. 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
4: Our mattress warehouse is full, and these mattresses are not willing to

of the weekend, much like the first, just with less wind. Wind will subside into Sunday as temperatures approach the upper 70s under mostly sunny skies. We'll continue with the nice weather through much of the upcoming week, partly cloudy Monday with highs near 80, near 80 again for Tuesday, and 80s are likely beginning Wednesday. Tracking Southwest Michigan's weather, I'm Swim Team 8 meteorologist Blake Harms.

0: Winning the Geek 5 with Dustin Lynch. It is Riley Green and Lara Spencer sent to host the CMA Fest, which took place downtown Nashville. The official airing is June 25th. That's a Thursday at 8 p.m. on ABC. Can't wait.
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Honestly, I have no idea what's next. 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

Continue in Southwest Michigan for the rest of the weekend. Of course, that includes today. We'll warm to the upper 70s in the afternoon. Some high-level clouds will continue, mainly west of Kalamazoo, but they'll be around. Still, sunshine expected to win out, and winds will be much lighter than they were Saturday. We'll warm to near 80 Monday as a cold front slides in from the north, but by Wednesday, we're in the 80s. That'll likely continue through the rest of the upcoming week. Tracking Southwest Michigan's weather, I'm Swim Team 8 meteorologist Blake Harms.

Zach Tapp closing down our Saturday night. I'm Obi signing off. Getting out of here. 5 hours in the books for me. Back with you tomorrow from 3 to 7. And as always, every Saturday night from 7 to midnight with the best in country music, I leave you with Keith Urban. We'll see you.

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Yeah, we were never growing up or growing old, breaking up or letting go. 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
1: Southwest Michigan
2: weather. It's setting up to be a beautiful Sunday. Following a cool morning, we'll have mostly sunny skies, becoming mild this afternoon, with highs in the middle to upper 70s. Just a couple of clouds passing tonight with the low near 50. A warm start to the month of June on Monday. Partly cloudy skies and the high approaching 80. Temperatures hold steady in the week ahead. Upper 70s and lower 80s. A dry pattern settles in for a while with the next chance of rain on Friday. Tracking Southwest Michigan's weather, I'm Storm 2 meteorologist Scott Larson.

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9: 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Tamara Santora, Director of Dining Services for Coldwater Community Schools.
10: Hunger doesn't take a break just because it's summer. And so we try and make sure that we are out there for our community, our children, and getting them fed through the summer. And it makes it financially more unstable for families because they're used to their children getting two meals a day, 5 days a week, and now they're going to be raiding their own cupboards.
9: Jana Garner is executive chef for Chartwell's in Coldwater.
11: So we pass out at the Legg Middle School parking lot back off of Western Avenue from 11:30 to 1:30 on Tuesday afternoon. We actually divide it out into two boxes. So we have a freezer box, which has primarily the entrees, so they are frozen, need to go in the freezer when you get home. And then we have a cooler box that has half gallon chocolate milk, half gallon of white milk, and then whatever fruits and vegetables for the week that we pass out, and we try to use as much local Michigan produce as possible. We work with our partners, Tom Massari, and also Kalamazoo Valley Hub, to get us all packaged produce in one-pound packages.
9: What are some of the frozen things that the kids would be getting in their meals?
11: All of their school time favorites. We do pizza, we do cheeseburgers, hot dogs, corn dogs. Everything is pre-cooked, so you just have to heat and serve, which makes it easy for the kids to be able to do themselves as well.
9: And how's the program funded?
10: The Summer Food Service Program is sponsored through the USDA federal programs. It's not a Michigan program, although Michigan does monitor it and distribute the funds. So they give us a little bit more money because we're doing 7 days a week.
9: Yeah. What are the requirements then for kids?
10: It's for any child that is 18 years old and younger. We don't care if they don't live in Branch County, they don't have to live in Michigan, just they're here and they're hungry and we want them to come and get food.
9: And that's Weekend Focus.
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Good morning to everybody on this summer kickoff, Hymn Time, Country Style. We are talking sweet tea and sunshine, top down on the Faith Mobile, and of course, songs of faith. What songs do you relate sort of to summer as far as the faith goes? My special guest today is Scott Wiley. He'll be joining me around 7. We're letting him have a little siesta. He's going to get a little more sleep than I got. So that's okay. We probably equaled it out because he did the gospel barn last night. He was kind of busy. Anywho, thank you for joining me. I am Julie Ann, and so glad you are right there, out there with me. You and I are together, and we are going to have a great day, a great summer. And what are you looking forward to this summer? I think when I heard about the 250th birthday of America, that was just something that I remember back, way back, was it 1976? I'm kind of dating myself here, but I remember how awesome the celebration was back then. And I know that this year will be incredible, the 250th anniversary of America. I just look forward to it. I hope you are too. And tell me what you're looking forward to towards the summer as well. For now, we will kick it off with Tally Trio, Red Letter Day. Thanks for joining me this morning.

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98.5 Hymn Time Country Style premieres Long Black Train. Good morning to you. I'm Julie Ann, and I will have my special guest coming in at the top of the hour, 7 o'clock-ish. He'll be rolling in, Scott Wiley from the Gospel Barn. And oh, what a wonderful time we had last night. I did make the trek down in my Faith Mobile. That was lots of fun, and a great way to enjoy summer is always in our fun cars, you know, the ones that we have to put away in the winter, that we have to look at all winter long and say, hi. I can't wait to drive you around in the summer. That's me. That's me all winter long. Hey, I've got some new music, so we'll showcase that this morning, as well as I've got more music from the Down East Boys. They were at the Gospel Barn last night, and incredible. Incredible was my first time to

off with Cling to It. This is Brian Free and Assurance, brand new, hot off the press. This is a new in June. It's not even June yet. That's how hot this is. Let's hear it, baby.

a tough week? Need some encouragement? You found the right place. It's Hymn Time Country on WIN 98.5.

Win 98.5 Palmetto State Quartet. Good morning to everybody out there. Hope you are having a wonderful day. I know that it has just been glorious over here in the world of hymn time. And I had a call earlier. Mike Stauffer called and I asked him, hey, what's your favorite thing about summer? And he proceeded to tell me barbecue, cookouts, fireworks, all of that great stuff. And then I said, well, what song would you like to hear, Mike? And right off the tip of his tongue, he said, hold up, supper time. And I said, okay, Mike, that is so appropriate for you. Enjoy your cathedrals and supper time on Hymn Time Country Style, Win 98.5.

of the fondest memories of my childhood were woven around supper time. When Mom would come to the back steps of the old home place and she'd say, "Come on in, son. Come on in, it's supper time." Oh my, but how I'd love to hear that once more. But you know, for me, time has woven the realization of a truth that is even more thrilling. And that's when the Lord comes to the portals of glory and says to come on in, for it's supper time. And we'll be gathered around the table with the Lord himself at the greatest supper time of them all.

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2: 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Good morning to all of you. As promised, I have my special guest in the house, Scott Wiley from the Gospel Barn. Good morning.
3: Hey, good morning, Julianne. It's so great to be with you.
2: It's good to have you in the house.
3: Yeah, I was listening on the way up. You are coming through loud and clear.
2: I was trying.
3: Your morning personality, you are like, I don't know if everybody's that way on Sunday morning. I'm not always. You have a great morning, like cheery attitude that comes through on the radio. And that's
2: awesome.
3: I got to think about it. That's pretty important for a Sunday morning radio program.
2: It is.
3: So you definitely
2: got to give it a little boost.
3: We all need it.
2: And everybody's got to get a little boost.
3: Exactly. So good job playing some great songs this morning. I'm glad to be with you. Thank you for the opportunity. Good morning, everyone. Going to be a great day.
2: Yeah.
3: And a beautiful drive up this morning.
2: It was lovely.
3: Nice weather is finally here.
2: I know.
3: Thank the Lord. And you've been talking about summer. We'll be talking more about that. And the great concert last night was so nice to see you there. And the Down East boys are incredible.
2: They're absolutely incredible.
3: So we had a wonderful concert, great crowd. So anyway, thank you again. It's going to be great.
4: I loved
2: being there. I'm so glad, you know, I went and was able to
3: get a hot dog?
2: Enjoy them. No hot dog this time. I went ahead and went for the pulled pork.
3: Yeah.
2: I love pulled pork.
3: I'm a pretty big fan.
2: I don't know if you know that about me, but I love pulled pork.
3: I do now. Everybody does.
2: And then I squeeze that barbecue on there.
3: You went for the extra barbecue.
2: Barbecue. And that goes on out to Mike Stauffer because I know that he loves barbecue as well.
3: Way to go, Mike.
2: I know. And if he could just come to the Gospel Barn.
3: He'd have it.
2: If I can drive an hour or something, he can drive an hour to get his little self over there.
3: Remember the cheery attitude I talked about earlier. Let's stick with that, Mike. Mike, I'm hanging in there with you, buddy.
2: Okay.
3: If you get to the Gospel Barn, Mike, I'll give you a barbecue sandwich on the house.
2: So, ooh.
3: Yep.
2: That's tempting.
3: We'll make Julie pay for it.
2: There you go.
3: It's going to be a great morning.
2: Oh, that's awesome. Well, in honor of our Down East boys, how about some of their music? I've got it queued. Imagine.
3: Imagine that.
2: Imagine.
3: It's like you're a DJ
2: likelihood.
3: Or something.
2: I don't know. This is hot off their the radio, charts and all
3: sure.
2: of that.
3: Yep.
2: It's climbing. This is Mercy River. Remember when they sang that?
3: Mm. This is what they ended the first half with last night, I think.
2: No.
3: Oh, right.
2: In the middle.
3: That's right.
2: Kind of like the beginning.
3: Preach Jesus is the one they ended the first half with.
2: Yes, I love that one.
3: Wow, that song.
2: Wow. Yeah. Okay, well, let's hear Mercy River on Hymn Time Country Style WEN 98.5.

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They've been called holy rollers. 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

0: 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Good morning to all of you. Good morning to my special guest, Scott Wiley's in the house.
1: I am here in the Sunrise Studio.
0: Yes.
1: It's a beautiful morning.
0: It's been a pretty sunrise.
1: Absolutely. It's awesome.
0: Amen. And we are...
1: having trouble with my microphone.
0: I like
1: here.
0: That mic. It's a fun mic to watch.
1: We'll be all right.
0: Our guests struggle.
1: Exactly. I'm okay.
0: Always so good. I don't think I've seen you struggle that much with that mic.
1: Thank you. I think you messed with it or something.
0: I didn't touch it. And I wouldn't know.
1: Got it.
0: Don't
1: yeah, it's great
0: it.
1: To be here.
0: Mm-hmm.
1: Enjoying some great music.
0: Yeah,
1: and,
0: it's fun.
1: Excited about the morning. So it's a busy time of year. My goodness, graduation open houses. We've got my nephew today. And so it's...
0: That'll be fun.
1: Yeah, it will
0: right
1: be.
0: Right there at the
1: they're using place. The lobby of the Gospel Barn as
0: yeah.
1: the graduation or open house location. So that'll be fun.
0: Yay. It's so... I mean, I remember when he was little bitty.
1: Yeah.
0: And you were pulling him up
1: yeah.
0: on the stage.
1: Yeah.
0: And talking to him
1: yeah.
0: and watching him grow up.
1: Right.
0: And it is just incredible.
1: Yeah.
0: And now I see Caroline,
1: yeah,
0: your granddaughter.
1: Our little granddaughter that's like...
0: come up there and do all of the amazing fun things that she does.
1: Yeah.
0: It's incredible.
1: She's a superstar.
0: She totally.
1: She totally runs the show now. Somebody asked me last night, because she's only been coming up there for 2 or 3 weeks.
0: Right.
1: And she just comes up there and does her little kind of dancing around and claps along. And that's last night she had a little... I don't know, a little plastic drumstick thing, and she was pretending that was a microphone.
0: Is it xylophone?
1: Yeah, that little toy xylophone, that's right. So she was just during the prelude and the break, she was just up there kind of hanging out with mom. Her mom is my daughter, Katie, and plays the violin.
0: So and Caroline's world's about to rock here shortly.
1: Oh, yeah, because we got a new little granddaughter on the way in about 6-7 weeks.
0: Yes.
1: So, yeah, things are going to change. But anyway... But yeah, it's awesome. And somebody asked me, it's like, how much do you have to pay that new member of the Gospel Barn Band? And I said, whatever she wants, I will empty the bank account for that little girl. She is something else. But
0: I love it.
1: Anyway.
0: Oh, she's absolutely so much fun and so adorable.
1: Yeah.
0: Now you had the new group, the Kirshners, came last week,
1: yes.
0: right?
1: The Kirshner family.
0: Mm-hmm.
1: Wow.
0: They were incredible, weren't they?
1: They were. And just kind of back to this idea we're just talking about. Great to see young people getting involved and watch them grow.
0: Yeah.
1: This is a younger family. They're not young, but I mean, there's still 6 kids at home
0: right.
1: of this family. And they travel all together, mom and dad and these 6. And they did an excellent job. And they've really only been traveling the country or making themselves available for about a year.
0: Mm.
1: And to see the growth and the potential is really exciting. And we were packed.
0: Really?
1: I couldn't believe it. Very seldom am I surprised by anything at the Gauss Barn anymore, but
0: right.
1: I didn't see that coming.
0: Now, because they're a new group, and are they like in social media? What is it exactly that packed the house?
1: Well,
0: that...
1: they do really well in social media.
0: Okay.
1: And then we've been having, I mean, our crowds have been excellent anyway, but...
0: they have.
1: I kind of anticipated it'd be like last night, maybe around 400 people or so.
0: Yeah.
1: And just kind of what I guessed, but it was pushing 500 and we were like nearly to capacity. And I'm like, wow. But you know what I think?
0: That is incredible.
1: I saw a lot of families there.
0: Mm.
1: And.
0: Oh, that's great.
1: And families, they're attracted to that family type style group.
0: Mm.
1: And they want to bring their kids and expose
0: and
1: that.
0: And the kids are like... what age and under is free?
1: 12 and under is free to the Gospel Barn.
0: Yeah, that's incredible.
1: And so it's really helpful.
0: Mm-hmm.
1: And I think so.
0: I think so.
1: Yep.
0: It's awesome. I have one of their songs, believe it or not.
1: Yeah. Fantastic.
0: Yeah, I know.
1: Yeah, they were great.
0: This is Imagine Hallelujah. Do you remember when they sang this one?
1: I can't remember. That's a whole week ago.
0: I'll give you a break.
1: Thank you so much.
0: Well, this is the Kirshners, and I guess hot off the press, maybe.
1: Yeah, I'll tell you. Yeah.
0: From being at the Gospel Barn last week. So here we go.

0: 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Need some encouragement? 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
1: The Gospel Harmony Boys.
0: Yes. Wow. And are they not in concert this morning?
1: They are right in the area in Hastings at New Life Assembly.
0: Yes.
1: 10:30 this morning.
0: Awesome. 10:30.
1: Yeah.
0: I'll have just enough time to get on out of here.
1: That's right. Yeah. New Life Assembly in Hastings. Check them out.
0: Go say hi to Clacy and tell him Julianne Scott said hi.
1: Yep.
0: All right. Sounds great. Well, this portion of Hymn Time Country Style is brought to you by the First Baptist Church of Tecontcha. Come and worship with them each Sunday morning at 9:30 with Pastor Cleve. Let's join the pastor now for his message. Good morning, Pastor.
2: Good morning. Good to be with you once again. This is Pastor Cleve. We're looking at a different kind of scripture and a different message this morning because I will not be at my church today. I will be on vacation with my family. So if you'd like to hear the message, we invite you to come and join us live at 914 North Main Street, Tecontcha, Michigan, or join us on Facebook. But the message you hear on the radio this morning will not be the message that you hear live at our church this morning. So I want to thank those that are filling in for me today. May the Lord bless them, and may they have a wonderful service this morning. Well, today, I would like to talk to you about every minute starts an hour. Every minute starts an hour. We're looking at Ephesians chapter 5, 1 through 15 today. It says, "Follow God's example, therefore, as dearly loved children, and walk in the way of love, just as Christ loved us and gave himself up for us as a fragrant offering and sacrifice to God. But among you there must not be even a hint of sexual immorality or of any kind of impurity or of greed, because these are improper for God's holy people. Nor should there be any obscenities, foolish talk, or coarse joking, which are out of place, but rather thanksgiving. For of this you can be sure, no immoral, impure, or greedy person, such a person is an idolater, has any inheritance in the kingdom of God. Let no one deceive you with empty words, for because of such things God's wrath comes on those who are disobedient. Therefore do not be partners with them. For you were once darkness, but now you are light in the Lord. So live as a child of light. For the fruit of the light consists in all goodness, righteousness, and truth. And find out what pleases the Lord. Have nothing to do with the fruitless deeds of darkness, but rather expose them. It is shameful even to mention what the disobedient do in secret. But everything exposed by the light becomes visible, and everything that is illuminated becomes a light. This is why it is said, 'Wake up, O sleeper, rise from the dead, and Christ shall shine on you.' Be very careful, then, how you live, not as unwise, but as wise." Now, I don't know who wrote this poem, but it certainly makes the point clear. I have just a minute with 60 seconds in it. It's forced upon me. I can't refuse it. Didn't seek it, didn't choose it, but it's up to me to use it. I must suffer if I lose it, give an account if I abuse it. Just a tiny little minute, but eternity is in it. You know, the classification of an hour of time largely dictates our way of life today. For we arrive at church at just the right hour, and if all goes well with the sermon, we leave at a decent hour. We use our phones and reminders on our calendars to tell us when to start and stop things. Do you realize that it was only in the 14th century in Europe and England when days began being broken into 24 hours? In that century, mechanical clocks began peeling out the hourly divisions of time all across the countryside. The Industrial Revolution brought about the invention of another smaller segment of time called the minute. the minute was created to meet the need for an even shorter measure of time. Then science really came into play, and the minutes became incredibly bulky things, almost obsolete for many types of work with lasers and computers. So along came the second and the millisecond. Because if you leave a laser on too long, you don't just complete the operation, you go straight through the operating table. So time has been snipped into shorter and shorter segments. But here's the point. In a society like ours, precision and punctuality are so crucial to our daily lives. All around us in the course of a day, we have little scraps or fragments of time that we redeem to use, as Paul says, to build them into spiritual lives. Now, in order to link Paul's teaching on the importance of redeeming time, I want to borrow from a metaphor that Jesus made in the miracle of the feeding of the 5,000. It was from this miracle that he picked up the phrase, gathering up the fragments. Mark 6:43 says that after Jesus had fed the multitudes with the bread and the fish, that his disciples picked up 12 basketfuls of broken pieces of bread and fish. Now, if you think about your personal devotional time as a larger loaf of bread, you might think of these shorter bits of time scattered across your day as scraps of bread. But even the disciples discovered that scraps added up to 12 basketfuls. You see, we can pick up scraps of time all throughout the day. What do you do with those moments? Moments such as when you're waiting for a red light, when you're walking out to your car, when you're headed to another part of your house, when you're waiting for a person to arrive, or when you're waiting for a pot to boil. Maybe you're standing at a copy machine, or when you're headed to the grocery store, or when you're standing at the window looking out on the sunset. What do you do with these moments, these scraps of time? As we examine these stewardships of our fragment time, let me build on this analogy of gathering up the fragments from Christ's great miracle. The only miracle of Christ that was included in all four Gospels, and it shows you the ways for better stewardship of our time. In order to gather up these fragments of time to the glory of God and to better stewardship of our minds, we want to give him the time. We give him the time in our lives. We give him every free second. See, the Bible tells us to pray without ceasing. Praying without ceasing is finding fragments of time. Finding time in our life when we don't know that we're doing anything else. So as we gather these fragments of time during the day and take them to the Lord, God becomes more and more the element in which we live, we move, and have our being. And somewhere along the way, we won't be able to tell if we're busily praying or prayerfully busy. You see, we ought to be consistently open and closer to God in our walks. And the devil doesn't like it when we have a close walk with God. He'll try his best to divert our attention from God, both in longer times of meditation as well as in the brief moments when we find them during the day. Someone has well said, of what use would eternity be to a person who doesn't know what to do with half an hour? You see, my friends, a Christian should never think of using the phrase, I need to kill an hour, for the value of each moment is so sacred that we dare not think of spilling it over to the edge of eternity without first filling it to the brim with prayer and love for God. Well, thank you so much for joining me this morning. I want to let you know that the fragments of time that you find during your day are days that are very important to God. He wants you to think on such things. He wants you to meditate on such things. He wants you to pray without ceasing. Let me pray with you today. Father, we thank you that you give us this word. We thank you that you teach us through your word. And we thank you that you give us fragments of time throughout our day to meditate on you and to give you thanks. So, Father, thank you today for your love, for your word, and for your commitment to us. We thank you for your Son, Jesus Christ. We thank you for the redemptive love that he has given us from his death on the cross, and we accept it, Father, as we live our lives for you today. In Jesus' name, amen.
0: 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And you can send them a message and say, hey, thanks for being an amazing sponsor on Hymn Time. Appreciate that. Oh, so much. Hey, we've got one song to take us up to the top of the hour. Craig Morgan, God Must Really Love Me, and you, and you, and you, and you. Take it away.

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1: 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Good morning. Julie Ann in the house with my special guest, Scott Wiley from the Gospel Barn.
5: I'm here. My coffee is half gone. I'm hanging in there with it.
1: I don't know. I think mine might be gone. I might be at the very bottom.
5: Yeah, I love coffee.
1: I do too. Coffee loves me.
5: Exactly.
1: And about 4 o'clock in the afternoon when I'm just laying there, I need another cup.
5: Yep. Need something.
1: For sure. I'm going to need it.
5: Yeah. Hey, I love that Muffler Man commercial talking about repairophobia.
1: Yes.
5: I think when I hit like 50 or 55 or whatever, mm-hmm. I'm a little older than that now.
1: Right.
5: I think I have repairophobia.
1: On your body.
5: I think. I think.
1: I'm not going there.
5: Yeah.
1: I'm thanking the good Lord right
5: absolutely.
1: Now.
5: Absolutely. You haven't
1: there might be things going on. I'm just ignoring them.
5: That's probably not a good approach.
1: But I know.
5: It's all right.
1: I had some weird pains the other day. I was like, no. You just stop it.
5: It's probably those 4 hours of pickleball that you play.
1: I know. I played pickleball almost every day this week. And
5: then you wonder if you have pain.
1: I know. And last week, and I said, boy, my body, you know, it was, you know, I was on it a few months ago. And then I had to take a little breaky poo. Yeah. And so because of that... My body's like, oh, now you're going to do it every day, huh?
5: Right.
1: Okay, I'll show you.
5: Repairophobia coming up.
1: No. Okay. I'm not taking it.
5: Stay tuned for the rest of the story, folks.
1: Our good buddy, Walter Williams, who is at the keyboard in the Gospel Barn. He is the best with the most enthusiasm and just... love for the Lord and just an awesome testimony. So you guys don't want to miss today or tonight at Sandy Pines in Hopkins.
5: Yes, I think that's correct. Yeah,
1: Hopkins, Michigan. You can check Walter Williams in concert, full on, everything that your soul needs to be uplifted and encouraged. Walter will bring it.
5: That's what he does.
1: I thought, how about a little Walter Williams Jr. song?
5: 6 o'clock tonight, he's going to be there.
1: 6 o'clock. Be there a little early.
5: I think so.
1: You're going to get the outside.
5: It's gorgeous.
1: Bring a chair. I think it's good to bring your own chair, and it'll be outside pavilion kind of thing.
5: Yeah.
1: And you're going to love it. Yep. So go be a blessing to Walt.
5: Absolutely.
1: Here's Walt Williams Jr. on Hymn Time, Country Style, WEN 98.5.

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0: 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I love that God is God and I am not, because that would totally blow it. I know. Scott's over here talking. No mic.
1: That's all right.
0: I know. Sometimes things are better left unsaid.
1: That's right.
0: Mr. Wiley.
1: Thank you.
0: But things that need to be said would be our amazing sponsors. And I'm so thankful for Muffler Man. They have bailed me out so much on all my vehiculars that I have. And Muffler Man, they sponsor Hymn Time Country Style. 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
0: 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It is just a fun day. I'm here with Scott Wiley and myself. We had a great time at the Gospel Barn last night. And Scott, I don't know. The Down East boys knocked it out of the park.
1: They did.
0: They're just incredible guys.
1: Yeah, they brought the energy last night. And,
0: yes.
1: I was so glad for the great crowd for them. It's a real encouragement to them when people come out.
0: And, that is the truth.
1: That's fact. So anyway, I'm glad you could be there.
0: I know. I sat next to a lovely lady. Her name's Nan. And, it's so funny. And she gave I have a great idea for myself when I go to the Gospel Barn is to just set up my little table, because you let us do that, thankfully.
1: Right. Yeah.
0: My husband and I's ministry for pastors. And but what I'm going to do is help set up people's phones with the Win 98.5 app.
1: There you go.
0: So I did that last night with Sweet Nan. I was like, here, let me show you.
1: There you go. Perfect.
0: Yes, just go into your app, wherever you download apps, put in Win 98.5, and you'll see that thing pop up. And then you can have your hymn time wherever you are. It doesn't matter.
1: So next time you're there, I will announce that.
0: Yes.
1: I'll say Julianne will be out in the lobby.
0: I can do it.
1: Just line up.
0: Line up, and I will hook up your phone.
1: That'll be perfect.
0: I know. Everybody should have their Win 98.5 app.
1: That's right.
0: And take us with you to Florida or to Arizona or wherever it is you vacation.
1: Yeah, for sure.
0: It's
1: perfect.
0: It's what everybody should do in summer.
1: That's
0: summertime.
1: Right. Perfect. There it is, folks. There it is.
0: Now you know.
1: That's your mission.
0: So, Sweet Nan, let me do that.
1: Nice.
0: And now well,
1: hopefully
0: she could
1: she's
0: be listening.
1: Using it. I hope
0: yes.
1: he's using it.
0: So. Nan, are you out there? Nan Sure was her name.
1: Oh, okay.
0: She's sweet.
1: I think I know who that is.
0: Yeah.
1: Yep.
0: I sat right next to her.
1: Right.
0: Watch out if
1: Perfect.
0: You sit right next to me.
1: Well, I'll find out.
0: You're going to be a new... And, she told me about a concert. Westwood Road, that's the name of the group.
1: Yeah.
0: They're going to be in concert in Dwajak.
1: Oh, wow.
0: So I'm going to get all the deets, and I'll be back with that information.
1: That would be the details.
0: Yes.
1: You're going to get the details.
0: I know. I never know where to go.
1: You're a little clever.
0: My little.
1: Yeah.
0: I get it from the kids.
1: I understand.
0: When you raise a granddaughter.
1: Yeah.
0: You know.
1: Yeah.
0: You get all these
1: So you
0: things.
1: Guys speak a different language.
0: I get shamed often. Mama, that's not how you say it.
1: That's right.
0: You're not supposed to put periods or question marks in your text.
1: We can't help ourselves.
0: I know.
1: Yeah.
0: Why not?
1: I know.
0: Why can't you?
1: We have to. I feel like we have to be very clear.
0: I know.
1: Because texting sometimes worries me.
0: I know.
1: Because I don't know how people are going to take it.
0: Right now is just RN, by the way, if anybody, I was like, registered nurse.
1: Perfect.
0: I know.
1: That's awesome.
0: When are you a registered nurse? You're not.
1: I'm saying right now. Oh, brother.
0: I know. It's hilarious.
1: Well, listen, we got to talk about the sound to come into the Gospel Barn Saturday.
0: I know. Yes, they are. And I'm going to cue up one of their songs again because I did play them already.
1: Yeah.
0: But yeah, they're incredible.
1: They are. And I know we say that about every group, but it's just amazing.
0: because the Gospel Barn is, that's what you give quality groups that are going
1: to
0: knock your socks off. And you're going to have a great time with all of the food and all of the fellowship and family, faith. I think I teared last night.
1: Exactly. So, it's the sound has really become quite a group and very popular.
0: Yeah.
1: They bring a different style, a unique style.
0: And all of the two younger guys are married now, right?
1: Yes.
0: That's what I'm taking. Yep.
1: So it's two sons and their dad.
0: And Levi finally cut all that hair off.
1: He did. Yeah. I wonder if he, once he got married, I wonder if he got tired of trying to care for it. I mean, I'd be like, oh, brother, this is too much work.
0: And it don't matter how long you let it grow. If it's going away on top, you just have to let it go.
1: It's a struggle. And so anyway, it's they play guitars and.
0: And there's the sound. You know what? They remind me of Rascal Flatts.
1: Yes.
0: That is that nuance or that.
1: Yeah. They've got that harmony, that kind of
0: style. It's so good. And, they're incredible.
1: And it's all live music. It's just, it's really enjoyable.
0: It truly is. So we don't have them queued up right now, but I'm going to play the Perrys.
1: Okay, perfect. We'll talk about them maybe sometime.
0: Here's the Perrys, and you can't hurry God.
1: Yeah, that's right.
0: You know, is that not the truth?
1: You can't. Absolutely, it's the truth.
0: You got to have patience with God. You know what?
1: Yeah.
0: I saw this the other day. Pray, wait, and then faith on this little board. I was just like, oh, that is so us.
1: That word in the middle is the struggle.
0: The wait.
1: Yeah.
0: It is.
1: Yeah.
0: So you can't hurry him.
1: Yeah.
0: So here's the Perrys to remind us.
1: There you go.
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4: I am here. We are live and in person.
3: We are.
4: This is not a pre-recorded podcast.
3: It isn't.
4: This is not something we did. We are like live on the air this morning.
3: Woo!
4: Yes.
3: Having a party.
4: You bet.
3: Party in the house. Everybody's like, play the music.
4: Exactly.
3: Just hit the music.
4: Yeah. Hit the button, please.
3: Yeah. Hit that button. Okay. So we were also talking about summer. This is our big kickoff to summertime.
4: Yeah.
3: And I'm loving it.
4: Oh, boy.
3: We've got class of 2026 making their parents feel super old. And we have, just the fact that Corey Champion has graduated. I saw him when he was a little boy.
4: Yeah, Ben.
3: A little bitty.
4: Yeah.
3: Corey is his daddy. Yeah. What am I saying?
4: Yeah.
3: Have I said that a couple times?
4: No.
3: Oh, thank
4: That's
3: God.
4: That's the first time. I'm watching you. I'm keeping an eye on that. Ben Champion, my nephew, yeah.
3: You know, last night you said a couple of things that were off a little bit.
4: I was in such a hurry last night.
3: I was like, that was not in your normal form.
4: No, I normally feel like I'm on
3: and
4: it.
3: And Norm was loving it.
4: I know.
3: He was back there just hackling you.
4: The rest of the band just loves it when... They see Scott up front, like
3: scrambling
4: through announcements. But I had so many announcements and I was in a hurry. And
3: oh, that was so hilarious.
4: Yeah.
3: We
4: just go with it.
3: I'm not the only one who does
4: That's
3: that thing.
4: Right.
3: And only you got all those people looking at you.
4: I don't care. Whatever. I'm 58.
3: It's like, I know.
4: You know how it is.
3: I do. Okay, so we are talking about the sound. They're going to be there Saturday night. It's going to be an incredible concert, and y'all don't want to miss it. So I queued up some music. This is one of my favorite songs from
4: them.
3: Nice.
4: Great.
3: Yeah, I like to play this after our prayer sometimes.
4: There you go.
3: We all need that peace, don't we?
4: Absolutely.
3: Yeah.
4: In this world, you better believe it.
3: Amen. And a great way to get peace is to go to our churches.

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1: Yes.
0: Good morning. That's a toe-tapping kind of song, isn't it?
1: Gospel music is incredible.
0: I love it.
1: It gets you going.
0: It is. It's sort of like Born in Bethlehem, like sort of Christmassy, but yet
1: it's got
0: not.
1: A little of that. Yeah.
0: Yeah. I think in the summertime, we need that little bit of that.
1: Right.
0: Reminder.
1: Absolutely.
0: Jesus came to the earth.
1: For sure.
0: Died for
1: summertime
0: you.
1: Is awesome. We've had a couple people send a little note in.
0: Yeah, we're having a summertime kickoff here on Hymn
1: so
0: Time.
1: We're talking about what people like in the summer. Carl Soddy sent a little note in to us. He looks for the good times in summer is baseball games.
0: Loves
1: to go to baseball games.
0: Oh, fun.
1: So that's a good thing.
0: He didn't say who his team was, did he?
1: He did not.
0: Oh.
1: He did not on here. No, I don't see it. Okay. And then let's see. Somebody wrote in, they like to, where's this? Joyce Smith likes to take walks in the woods in the summer.
0: Nice.
1: Have picnics and visit the zoo.
0: And you went to the zoo on Monday, right?
1: We did.
0: Had a great time.
1: We had a wonderful time. Mm-hmm. Yeah. So that was great.
0: Yeah.
1: And then somebody's getting together with family. Doreen Singer has family coming in, son and daughter-in-law.
0: Yay.
1: So that looks fun.
0: Sounds like a great summertime events going on.
1: Absolutely. Thanks for checking in, folks.
0: Yeah, the Gospel Barn is a great way to celebrate every Saturday night. Going to the Gospel Barn.
1: It's what I do.
0: It's your life.
1: Gospel music. Gospel music, hot dog,
0: yes.
1: Caramel corn.
0: Mm.
1: That's America.
0: I saved a little bit for Jalen when I went to pick her up.
1: Really?
0: I was like, here's your little caramel
1: here's
0: corn.
1: Here's your little tidbit.
0: She's like, oh.
1: There's a couple kernels left.
0: Thank you. I left you a couple.
1: Exactly.
0: Well, here's the update on the Gospel Barn right here and our wonderful sponsors, Yoder's Country Market.
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0: 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I can't wait to get my hands on my Yoder's deli food.
1: A lot of our conversation revolves around food here in this studio.
0: I know. There's nothing wrong with that.
1: That's nothing at all.
0: Nothing. We're starving, aren't we?
1: We are.
0: It doesn't help the cause now, does it?
1: It does not. No.
0: But Yoder's tomorrow.
1: Yeah,
0: if I drive over there, that'll help the cause.
1: There it
0: big
1: is.
0: Time. They'll be like, why do you need three soups?
1: <It's> like,
0: because I can't come back for a while, okay?
1: That's right.
0: I get
1: weekend.
0: Three or four. I get what I get.
1: Yes.
0: And I don't throw a fit.
1: Yep. And I want a cherry pie to go.
0: Amen. Or strawberry.
1: Oh. It is that
0: strawberries
1: time of year.
0: In season.
1: It is here.
0: I can't wait.
1: I know.
0: I have been requested to make my strawberry jam.
1: Oh, really?
0: Mm-hmm. I haven't made it in a while.
1: Well, you need to be making some.
0: Ever since pickleball came into my life. Who has time for jam when I got to play pickleball?
1: It's priorities.
0: That is the truth.
1: Yeah, absolutely. Hey, we're going to play a Gospel Men song.
0: We are going out to
1: Bob Hammond. Our friend Bob Hammond checked in, and he was hoping to maybe hear a song from the Gospel Men. He sang bass for that group for years.
0: Yes.
1: And
0: his cute picture on
1: here.
0: Yeah,
1: he's a longtime bass singer in gospel music, and what a wonderful guy. He and his wife, Jan, are wonderful people.
0: Yes.
1: And so this goes out to them. I hope they're having a good morning.
0: I missed him last night. I didn't get to see him, yeah. But I'm sure he's, you know.
1: Yeah, I hope he's having a good day.
0: I know. Yeah. I know he misses not being there.
1: Yep.
0: We miss that bass voice as well.
1: Exactly.
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2: Already?
1: Time flies,
2: 9 o'clock, I can't believe it.
1: I know, and you got here early a little bit.
2: I got here a few minutes early.
1: I was impressed.
2: It's like, wow. So it's time to go. I'm off, and busy day ahead. And
1: yes,
2: it's just been great to be with you, and we've had a good program this morning, and I know you got a little bit to go yet, but thank you for allowing me to be here.
1: I love that you tell us we had a good show.
2: We did. And
1: it's the best ever. Yeah. I always get the best encouragement from Scott.
2: Hey, we all got to have it. And
1: we need it.
2: This show,
1: I desperately
2: I'll tell
1: need
2: you,
1: it.
2: This Hymn Time program means a lot to folks. And
1: I hope it does.
2: It does. And so I'm sure thankful you're carrying it on. And
1: you know what? Last night when we were at the Gospel Barn, and I had many folks were coming up and talking about Hymn Time, and they started listening since they heard that you were going to be on the radio, or Walt Williams was going to be on the radio, and they tuned in, and I just appreciate that so much, because that's, you know, the partnership of our sponsors and, you know, folks coming on the radio and sharing their heart, and then our listeners get behind it. It's just a great combo.
2: Well, we got to keep this kind of thing going, and that means a lot. So appreciate the opportunity to be here and talk about the Gospel Barn and gospel music. Give glory to the Lord on a beautiful Sunday morning. Hope everybody has a blessed day.
1: Mm-hmm.
2: And I'll look forward to the next time. And
1: you know it.
2: Yeah, absolutely.
1: We can get lots of trouble.
2: Yeah. No. People probably wonder why every time you come back on the mic, we're kind of laughing. It's like,
1: I know.
2: Probably because somebody told a joke or something.
1: It's the party after
2: exactly.
1: After the mic is off.
2: Yeah.
1: I've had quite a few people say, can I just come in and sit in the corner?
2: Sure.
1: I don't want to talk on the radio. I just want to be part of the party.
2: Whatever. That's not my call. That's your decision. Yeah.
1: I know.
2: Doesn't matter to me. So.
1: Well, thank you, buddy.
2: Yeah,
1: and
2: absolutely.
1: I know that concert with the sound coming up on Saturday is going to be incredible.
2: It will be great. So hope you all can make it. Have a blessed day, everyone.
1: There. All right. You too. Endless Highway, he will hold you through it all on your favorite Hymn Time, Country Style.

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Need some encouragement? 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
1: 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Julie Ann is here, and I have said so long to Scott Wiley, who is heading back home. A big thank you for him coming in so bright and early, knowing that he had to he had to stay late. And I know that's hard. I mean, he had to get up early. You know what I'm talking about. I sat next to Nan Scher last night at the Gospel Barn. We became quick buddies. She's a sweetheart. She let me know that Westward Road is going to be in Buchanan, Michigan on June 23rd at 7 p.m. It's a Tuesday. I was like, wow, a Tuesday. That is a good time for a concert. I like that. I might have to end up in Buchanan on June 23rd. It's at the Buchanan First United Methodist Church. It is 132 South Oak Street. So I went and grabbed a quick song from Westward Road, and I hope you enjoy it and are able to head out there and see them in concert. Sounds like a great time.

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I do have an in memory of, I wanted to get that out, in memory of Janice Clark. Go Rest High on That Mountain. Special request.

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0: 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It is that time of morning where we go to prayer. And we are so thankful, Jesus, that you are the one that we go to. You're the one that we turn to in time of prayer, in need and assurance and finding things. You're the one that I run to, and I hopefully encourage those listening right now, they will run to you because there's no better place to be than with you in our hearts, in our minds, in that shelter that you provide when things are crazy in our world. Lord, we have some folks on our prayer list and we want to get them off. So we are counting on you, Lord, to take care of all of these needs. Chuck and Vicki Seiler, for Shirley Moyer, Janet Belts, George Belts, Helen Irwin, Phil Murr, Paula Miller, Margaret Murr, Linda Newell, Eric Seiler, extra prayers for him, Lord. For Jeff Glore, Beta Johnson, Melinda of U of M, who had a kidney transplant, Lord, and really needing a touch on that kidney. God, that you would get

everything operating as it should. And we are passionate about our kidneys around here. So we lift up Julie Bryant as well. She needs a kidney donor. And we are looking to you even to heal that kidney. Whatever you want to do, God, we're looking again to you for all of those things. For Harlan McBride, Steve Hilgemeyer, MJ Baker, John Albright, Linda Newell, Ann and Lori Malford, Mary Green, Doreen Signer and her family who are traveling, Bryce Stanislaw, give him lots of energy, Lord. Get him moving in ways that he's not felt in several years, Lord. We know that you are the one we come to for these requests, God. For Vicki Winger and all of our folks on our list, Ricky Zanetti, Lord, be with him. I'm not sure where he's at right now, God, but you do know, Lord, and we look to you. Thank you for this wonderful day that you've made, God. Thank you for summertime. The kids are getting out. We just ask a covering over all of our kids that are going to be free this summer, who are rejoicing, I'm sure. But we need a covering over them and protect them. And their parents, God. And Lord, bring families together like never before, that they would be closer and we would like put our phones down and God, just spend some time together with each other and with you, Lord. Bless Win 98.5, that it would continue to grow and flourish and just be over the top for you. For a blessing to this community as we always seek to be, and giving you praise and glory and honor for everything that you have done in our lives. We are thankful, God, for just you. I mean, that was my theme, is thank you for being you, for dying on that cross, for rescuing us sinners down here. We're not perfect, Lord. We've made mistakes and we continue to be covered by you from that death on the cross. We are so thankful, God. We praise you this morning. Woo! Thank you, Jesus, for the blood of Jesus covering our sins. We are in awe, in honor of that right there. Praise the Lord. Continue to bless our sponsors, God, everyone that participates in Hymn Time Country Style. Let them grow and flourish as well. Bless our listeners right now who's maybe thinking, she didn't say my prayer request. Well, Lord, I know you know their prayer request right now, and I'm just lifting that up to you. Whether I know it or say it, you know, God. And we thank you for that. Thank you for all our families. We just love you, Lord, today. In Jesus' name, we pray. Amen.

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Others didn't care that much about. 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
8: 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Good morning. And we are on the tail end of our Hymn Time. And it's been a wonderful morning. Hope you are having a great day. It's always fun to hang out with my good buddy, Scott Wiley, from the Gospel Barn. And he always brings such life and vitality to this place. I just appreciate him so much. I got a new CD and new music. You know me, I'm all about new music. So here is a favorite group of mine. Saw them at the Gospel Barn a few years back. Joe Mullins and the Radio Ramblers. Here's I Am Blessed.

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0: Big win, 98.5, him time. Country style, happy birthday to John Seiler and his twin, Shirley Moyer. Jessica Hance of Manhattan. Monica Grinnell of Tekonsha. Steve Smith. Mark Gates. Melissa Wanger of Edwardsburg, I believe. Alyssa Walker of Richland. And we are so thankful for all of our birthdays. If you want to get your name added to the birthday list, you can send me an email to julie.ann@wincountry.com. I would love to hear from you. If you have a prayer request or, just want to give me a shout out, any negative? No, you can tell me. I can take it. It's certainly been a wonderful morning. So grateful for all of God's goodness in our lives and thankful for all of you, our listeners. You are truly a blessing to Him Time Country Style. Big thank you to our sponsors as well. I will leave you with Giving the World a Smile. Sounds kind of good, doesn't it? So long, everyone. Have a blessed day. Oh, don't forget Walter Williams at Sandy Pines tonight. I believe it's around 6 o'clock. You want to get there a little bit early, and that's always good. Get a good seat. Bring in your lawn chairs, I believe. And then today at 10:30 in Hastings, if you're not there yet, you can hear the Gospel Barn and New Life Church, I think. And that's going to be a great concert as well. So long for now. God bless. And we will see you next week if the church don't rise and the good Lord's willing. God bless.
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Julie Ann in the house for a couple of hours. Going to be bringing you some amazing music, just like this amazing day. Dierks Bentley, your country. Never said.

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I felt very appropriate to drive my 1982 LeBaron convertible in. Not a Chevy Silverado, but I think it will do. 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
13: Southwest Michigan weather.
14: Comfortable weather to close out the month of May today. Mostly sunny skies, a mild afternoon with highs in the middle to upper 70s. Remaining mostly clear tonight with a low temperature near 50. Partly cloudy weather tomorrow and a high approaching 80 degrees. Temperatures look to be consistent throughout the week with highs in the upper 70s and lower 80s. It'll also be dry with the next opportunity for rain, likely to hold off until we get to Friday. Tracking Southwest Michigan's weather, I'm Storm 2-8 meteorologist Scott Larson.

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0: 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Are you one of those amazing parents that have the kids' summer all planned out? Well, I salute you. Good job. For the rest of us who's floundering, knowing that their kids are already out or going to be out, I have some ideas for you to help you survive the I'm bored syndrome. Do a nature scavenger hunt. Go on hiking local trails. Make a family movie using a smartphone. Create a comic book. Wow, these are some great ideas to keep those kids busy. You can do it. You will survive 2026 summer.
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11: Comfortable weather to close out the month of May today. Mostly sunny skies, a mild afternoon with highs in the middle to upper 70s. Remaining mostly clear tonight with a low temperature near 50. Partly cloudy weather tomorrow and a high approaching 80 degrees. Temperatures look to be consistent throughout the week with highs in the upper 70s and lower 80s. It'll also be dry with the next opportunity for rain, likely to hold off until we get to Friday. Tracking Southwest Michigan's weather, I'm Storm 2 meteorologist Scott Larson.

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It won't be long till I give those details on Wednesday. JD and Mandy, Scott West. I may even come on Wednesday because it's a big party. 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

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It's brought to you by the Calhoun County Fair, August 16th through the 22nd.

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This is time to roll out the door for myself, Julie Ann. Thanks for hanging with me. Alan will be coming on in the house, and it's always good to hear from him. 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

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Don't you worry. I could never hate how you look. Moving on or not, I like how you look. I'm Alan Parrish. I'm going to be here for the next 3 hours. I'll be taking care of you. We're going to talk about a few different things. But most importantly, we're going to have fun. Let's start off today with Wagon Wheel.

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You know, one of my favorite things about a baseball team is when they have a dedicated, just big boy, you know, super big and muscular, and he's only there to hit bombs, get it out of the park. That will forever be my favorite player on a team.

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14: Comfortable weather to close out the month of May today. Mostly sunny skies, a mild afternoon with highs in the middle to upper 70s. Remaining mostly clear tonight with a low temperature near 50. Partly cloudy weather tomorrow and a high approaching 80 degrees. Temperatures look to be consistent throughout the week with highs in the upper 70s and lower 80s. It'll also be dry with the next opportunity for rain, likely to hold off until we get to Friday. Tracking Southwest Michigan's weather, I'm Storm 2-8 meteorologist Scott Larson.

98.5, your country. Good afternoon. I am Alan Parrish, and I'm bringing you the fun facts today. John Morgan, when he says the words, kid myself, he uses it in two different contexts and two different meanings, which the rhetorical device, I know I'm getting a little mathematical on you, not really. It's called an antanaclasis when you use a phrase or some words in different meanings back to back. Antanaclasis. We are.

Win 98.5, your country. Good afternoon. I am Alan Parrish on this Sunday afternoon. Young Love and Saturday Nights, Chris Young. If you were taking part in some Young Love and Saturday Nights last night, I don't want to hear about it. But all I can say is thank you for spending your Sunday day with me. I'm glad you had a good time last night, though.

0: 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Good afternoon. I am Alan Parrish, and unfortunately, I've recognized that there are many in need in our local communities unaware of our food pantries. 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

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You know, I feel like cereal is one of those foods that you can have for breakfast, lunch, or dinner. Maybe that's just me, but I don't know. Well, the Cereal Festival will take place on Saturday, June 13th. Yes, that's right. The Cereal Festival in Battle Creek is happening again. There's going to be music, entertainment, vendors, mini golf, and of course, free cereal. Jeez.

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Win98.5, today is May 31st, which is the last day of the month, and for many people, the last day of spring. People call June 1st the first day of summer. Now for me, especially when I was a kid and younger, the first day of summer was the last day of school. Well, for me now that I'm out of school, I just feel like the first day of summer is like when it really gets consistently hot. You know, I don't really have a date for it, but you can feel free to argue. Well, I've been

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We need more girls like you because you're listening to Win 98.5. And, well, if you're a gentleman, well, I'm not going to call you a girl, but thanks for being here regardless. 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I'm going to be here for another 2 hours with beautiful things, Megan Maroney. 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
12: Comfortable weather to close out the month of May today. Mostly sunny skies, a mild afternoon with highs in the middle to upper 70s. Remaining mostly clear tonight with a low temperature near 50. Partly cloudy weather tomorrow and a high approaching 80 degrees. Temperatures look to be consistent throughout the week with highs in the upper 70s and lower 80s. It'll also be dry with the next opportunity for rain, likely to hold off until we get to Friday. Tracking Southwest Michigan's weather, I'm Storm Team 8 meteorologist Scott Larson.

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Good afternoon. Kenny Chesney, when talking about Carry On, he said that the world is overwhelming between our phones and the news. It's a lot. But the truth is, our lives are right now, and we need to remember, no matter what, that we got to find the joy and happiness wherever, however, because that's the only thing we can control. Ain't that the truth, Kenny? She was

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What is your favorite deal or discount that fast food has for you currently? Mine is at Burger King. For $2.50, you can get yourself an apple pie and a vanilla ice cream cone. I'll tell you, when I'm working late nights, I love to treat myself to some nice vanilla ice cream mixed with that warm apple pie. Mmm.

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It sounds fun.

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There is something humbling about going into your local city's Facebook group. I know we all have one. And you see someone posted the lowest gas prices in the city, but that price is still reading like, I don't know, $4.23 or something. Like, thanks for helping out. 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
10: Southwest Michigan weather.
11: Comfortable weather to close out the month of May today. Mostly sunny skies, a mild afternoon with highs in the middle to upper 70s. Remaining mostly clear tonight with a low temperature near 50. Partly cloudy weather tomorrow and a high approaching 80 degrees. Temperatures look to be consistent throughout the week with highs in the upper 70s and lower 80s. It'll also be dry with the next opportunity for rain, likely to hold off until we get to Friday. Tracking Southwest Michigan's weather, I'm Storm 2-8 meteorologist Scott Larson.

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Good afternoon. I am Alan Parrish. Got Boots Off John Party coming up. You know, I relate a lot to this song. I can take my boots off after a long day's of work. No, I can't. I don't wear boots. Well, at least I have a nice wife waiting for me when I get back. Nope, I don't have a wife either. All right. Maybe I don't relate to John Party as much, but we'll still play it.

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It could be you in a beer can and some pretty nice seats to the Field of Flight from July 1st to the 5th. I'll tell you how to get some sweet seats and some more if you stick around about 10 minutes.

0: 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Good afternoon. I am Alan Parrish, and the Win 98.5 Golden Ticket is back for the Battle Creek Field of Flight from July 1st to the 5th. It's America's 250th birthday, and you, my friend, can win the Golden Ticket. That Golden Ticket is going to be four, not one, not two, not three, but four any day VIP passes, including one VIP parking pass and four all-day Skirbeck Carnival wristbands. 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The Golden Ticket is brought to you by the Calhoun County Fair, August 16th through the 22nd. The Battle Creek Field of Flight will feature the U.S. Air Force F-35A Lightning II. 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

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I am Alan Parrish, and I wish you well because it is time for me to go. 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I had a blast, but don't you worry. 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

0: Riley Green will change my mind. Windy King 5. He will be one of the hosts for one of the upcoming events in country music. You'll have to stay tuned. Plus, much more is on the way. With that, I am Obi. Guiding you across the best in country music for the next 4 hours. You and me up through 7. And I've got the best in country right now. It's Dylan Scott.
1: She looks so pretty when the makeup on. You should hear her talking to her mama on the phone. I love it when she raps to an

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10: Comfortable weather to close out the month of May today. Mostly sunny skies, a mild afternoon with highs in the middle to upper 70s. Remaining mostly clear tonight with a low temperature near 50. Partly cloudy weather tomorrow and a high approaching 80 degrees. Temperatures look to be consistent throughout the week with highs in the upper 70s and lower 80s. It'll also be dry with the next opportunity for rain, likely to hold off until we get to Friday. Tracking Southwest Michigan's weather, I'm Storm 2 meteorologist Scott Larson.

Probably the hottest two female-male pairings in the game, and they link up. It is I Can't Love You Anymore. Winnetka Geek 5. Again, in 8 minutes, I've got your host for CMA Fest. When, where, and how you can watch. Right now, Blake Shelton.

0: The man, Eric Church, Hands of Time, your country. Windy Geek 5, all right, it's back Thursday, June 25th, 8 p.m. on ABC. It is the CMA Fest, the 53rd annual CMA Fest, which took place downtown Nashville. And, of course, with the power of television, they work their magic with all the editing that they have to do to bring you a three-hour television event again. June 25th, that is a Thursday, 8 p.m. on ABC. Your hosts are Riley Green and Laura Spencer. That's right. They're set to make their hosting debut. Hosting duo, multi-award-winning country star Riley Green joins Emmy Award-winning Good Morning America anchor Laura Spencer. All right, for the first time, they're hosting the annual event together. Should be exciting again, the 53rd annual CMA Fest, Twin Nitty Geek 5.
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Winnetke 5. I'll be with you. 3 hours left to go. Just past 4 o'clock. I've got the best in country music for you. And a show you won't forget. So stick around right now, Luke Bryant.

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12: Southwest Michigan weather.
13: Comfortable weather to close out the month of May today. Mostly sunny skies, a mild afternoon with highs in the middle to upper 70s. Remaining mostly clear tonight with a low temperature near 50. Partly cloudy weather tomorrow and a high approaching 80 degrees. Temperatures look to be consistent throughout the week with highs in the upper 70s and lower 80s. It'll also be dry with the next opportunity for rain, likely to hold off until we get to Friday. Tracking Southwest Michigan's weather, I'm Storm Team 8 meteorologist Scott Larson.

Mick Arthur is from Hardy. And our church, Wendigee 5. All right, we're fighting hunger. Our food pantry awareness series continues all the way up for the next month. How you can still be a part and fight hunger. That's next.

0: 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We're partnering with local food pantries to raise awareness about food insecurity to support individuals and families in our community. Janie and Manny are going to be down there with live prizes to give away, so be ready. 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It's time to wing it. Be on down there, 1567 West Michigan Ave, Battle Creek. They'll have food specials for you. So again, starting this Wednesday, join us from 5 to 7. And JD and Mandy will be down there giving away all sorts of goodies. Come on down, and with Firekeepers Casino, it's time to wing it with Winnetka 5.
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Easing into our Sunday evening, it is Ella Langley, Be Her, Windigie 5. We'll be with you halfway down. 2 hours left to go as I guide you up through 7 with the best in country music. And a great show to continue. Don't go anywhere. We roll along with Thomas Rhett.

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11: Southwest Michigan weather.
12: Quiet conditions continue. Overnight tonight, mostly clear skies, staying dry, lows near 50. For Monday, plenty of sunshine welcoming us into the month of June. High temperatures near 79. Tuesday, Wednesday, sunny. Highs in the upper 70s, if not 80 degrees. Same goes for Thursday. Next best chance of a light scattered shower doesn't arrive until we get to about Friday and Saturday. And even that, at this point in time, is looking pretty widely scattered. Tracking Southwest Michigan's weather, I'm Storm Team 8 Chief Meteorologist Ellen Baca.

Bailey Zimmerman, Winnipeg 5, your country. Now, it may not be $100,000 for Chevy Silverado, but we are giving away $100 for those in your life. What do you think? Well, you know what? Why don't you come back 8 minutes? I'll give you the full details right now, Eric Church.

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Jordan Davis on this Sunday evening with Turn This Truck Around. It's Windy 5. Homie with you. Final hour. You and me up through 7. The best in country music continues with Keith Urban.

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8: Southwest Michigan weather.
9: Quiet conditions continue. Overnight tonight, mostly clear skies, staying dry, lows near 50. For Monday, plenty of sunshine welcoming us into the month of June. High temperatures near 79. Tuesday, Wednesday, sunny. Highs in the upper 70s, if not 80 degrees. Same goes for Thursday. Next best chance of a light scattered shower doesn't arrive until we get to about Friday and Saturday. And even that, at this point in time, is looking pretty widely scattered. Tracking Southwest Michigan's weather, I'm Storm Team 8 Chief Meteorologist Ellen Baca.

Our Sunday evening in style. I'm Obi signing off. Getting out of here. Back with you Saturday from 7 to midnight. And every Sunday from 3 to 7. Leave you with the best in country music. Flip Cone. 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

Brothers Osborne on Your Country Win 98.5. Jim Williams back once again on the Sunday Night Playground. Hope you've had a great week and are ready to have a good time. Always a guarantee on a Sunday night. It is the unofficial start of summer, of course. We already had Memorial Day. I hope you made it out to the Hickory Corners Parade. What a crowd there was. Had a great time out there. But definitely looking forward to a lot of car shows this year, too. We'll keep you informed on that. Let's get it going with Ella Langley. Can't Love You Anymore on Win 98.5.

0: At WAN 98.5, we know that one person who stays late to help a colleague, bring a meal to a neighbor in need, or always seem to have a kind word just when you need it most. 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They do it because that's just who they are. It's time those quiet heroes got a little noise. 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
9: Southwest Michigan weather.
10: Quiet conditions continue. Overnight tonight, mostly clear skies, staying dry, lows near 50. For Monday, plenty of sunshine welcoming us into the month of June. High temperatures near 79. Tuesday, Wednesday, sunny. Highs in the upper 70s, if not 80 degrees. Same goes for Thursday. Next best chance of a light scattered shower doesn't arrive until we get to about Friday and Saturday. And even that, at this point in time, is looking pretty widely scattered. Tracking Southwest Michigan's weather, I'm Storm Team 8 Chief Meteorologist Ellen Baca.

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0: Win 98.5, Liv Bryan, and a one margarita. Been a while since I had one. I think a raspberry margarita was the last one I had. A little bit of salt along the edge. But it's been a long time. That thing was enormous, too. And I don't drink a lot. I think I milked that thing for like 3 hours or something like that. It was a hot margarita by the time I got done with it. I'm pretty sure that is the case. Yeah, I try to drink lots and lots of water. In fact, my doctor is always on me to make sure you're drinking lots of water. So my advice to you, if you want to keep on the good side of your doctor, yeah, drink lots of water.
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1: Good stuff from Kane Brown. Always get some requests for him throughout the evening. Haven't had one so far, but I'm kind of doing a pre-request request. There you go. If you've been wanting to hear some Kane Brown, I played it just for you, just now. I sensed that you wanted to hear it. So there we go. Hey, we're trying to help out some folks with some food insecurity. We know that's a problem out there. We've got something in mind that we're doing that should help with that. We'll tell you more about that coming up.
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98.5, always good to hear from Ella Langley. Good job by her, as always. And it is, of course, coming up in just another month, a little over a month, the 250th birthday of America. And, of course, that means that the 4th of July is rolling around once again. Return of the Battle Creek Field of Flight and the return of the Golden Ticket. Yes, would you like to win the Golden Ticket? I think you would if you knew what it includes. It includes four any-day VIP passes, including one VIP parking pass and four all-day Skirbeck Carnival wristbands, and you choose the day that you go. So, wow, that is indeed a golden ticket. Battle Creek Field of Flight features the U.S. Army Golden Knights, the U.S. Air Force F-35A Lightning II. 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From the Calhoun County Fair, Battle Creek Field of Flight, and your country, win 98.5. Gotta win the golden ticket. I may have to resign from the station, win the golden ticket, and then maybe they'll let me back. I don't know. Well, we'll find out. I'll keep you posted.

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